0: 1067 KMX.
1: Oh, the weekend is here finally. Oh, it took this week like grinded by, right? Finally we're here. My name's Canna with a K. Welcome to the show. Audrey Hobart is here later on. Your requests all night long at 800-669-1010. 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

0: 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These ladies work with my boy Franz the Plumber. Where's he at?
1: He's working at my house.
0: Oh, he's doing like side work for you at your house? What if he's going through your underwear drawer?
1: Oh, I don't care. As long as he's not wearing it.
0: He might be. That's a visual I didn't need.
1: All the power to him. You better watch him when he puts it back.

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hits for the Wiregrass, 106.7 KMX. Audrey Hobart says redheads have more fun. You know what? I might have to agree with her. She's on the show later on.

1067 KMX. I don't know how they determined the best smelling cities in America, but they did. What do you think the best smelling city in America is? I'm going to tell you next.

1067 KMX. The Cannon Show's on. How is the best smelling city in America? Boston. Seriously, and number two on the list, how is this? Washington, D.C.

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1: It's Canon Hour 2. Of the show is on. You got a birthday today on October 2nd. Happy birthday. You get to celebrate all weekend long, and you're celebrating today with Kelly Ripa. How old do you think she is? A beautiful 56 years old. That's kind of hard to believe. Happy birthday from the Canon Show.

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0: That is aggressively wholesome.
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Who wants to drop a truth bomb today? They're coming up in just moments. You got one you want to drop on someone, you can do it now at 800-669-1010.

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It's Canon Hour 3 of the show is on as we head into the weekend. You got a request? You got a shout out? 800-669-1010. Audrey Hobart is chilling here next. Welcome in.

0: 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Audrey Hobart's hanging out. I asked people to send in questions at Cannon Show on IG, and Michaela did. She wants to know what you're going to be for Halloween this year.
1: I'm pretty bad at picking Halloween costumes. 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So, I don't know. The older I get, the more I just want to actually hand out candy at my parents' neighborhood to the kids.
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0: 7 KMX. 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
0: Are you, do you love giving or getting presents?
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1: Audrey Hoburn has been a lot of fun hanging out this week. 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

106.7 KMX has been rocking for 50 years. 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

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Welcome to the weekend. My name's Cannon. Let's have some fun this weekend. All right, coming up next hour, your shout-outs taking over the show and the entire radio station. Who's on your mind today? Let them know at 800-669-1010 right now.

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Within reason, be responsible-ish. 800-669-1010. 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

0: James Cannon. 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
1: Say hi to my friend Bonnie.
0: All right, cool. What's Bonnie do?
1: She's a paralegal.
0: You said that like it was a question. There was a question mark at the end of that.
1: Well, she's a paralegal, but I can't remember who she works for, like which company.
0: Well, they're lawyers. They'll check their bank account and get over it.

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0: That's taking the cheap way out. That's what that is.
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0: the hits for the Wiregrass, 106.7 KMX. Here's a shout out to Dorothy. Why do they call people named Dorothy Dot? I mean, I get the letters are in there, but they're not in that order. I mean, it should be Dort. I'm ashamed to say these are the things that keep me up at night.
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playing all the hits for the Wiregrass, 106.7 KMX. Hour 5 of the show is on. What do you got going on over the weekend? Let us know at 800-669-1010. And later in the hour, we wind down the show with our request of love and devotion. If you've got someone you love and you're devoted to, let us know. And we'll let the world know on the Cannon Show this hour.

0: 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What's up, Liz? Who do you want to say hi to?
1: Shout out all the go-getters out there. We're hustling, making things happen every day.
0: Yes, I'm a go-getter. I'm going to go get another drink right now.

0: 1067 KMX. So this is the weekend that most people put up their Halloween decorations. Some people start early. One girl I met online one time said she celebrated year-round. Sometimes they make it really easy to spot the red flags.
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1: All right, this request of love and devotion goes out to JoJo from Tim. Dear JoJo, I can't stop thinking about this weekend and our world-famous competitive napping championship. I've been training hard with cozy socks, blackout curtains, and zero responsibilities. You won last time with that three-hour power snooze, but I'm coming in hot with a fresh blanket and a podcast no one can possibly stay awake through. Love you, Timmy. I'm sorry, but if there was competitive napping at the Olympics, I would win the gold medal. 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My name's Cannon. 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

0: Are you a ranch or blue cheese girl?
1: Now, neither. But back in the day, I used to mix them together when I liked
2: that's
1: them
2: crazy.
1: Together.
2: That's crazy
1: yeah.
2: talk.
1: Because, well, you know, yeah. sometimes someone's you go to restaurants and they bring you both. They bring you, like, both options. So I would just mix them together. And listen, I like cream. Before I knew it was killing me, yeah. I would get home.

0: 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She'd mix them together. Either way, both of those dressing cups ended up empty.
1: 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It was great.
2: Well, folks, it's my favorite.

0: Well, folks, it's my favorite time of year. 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

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My name is Cannon. I'm your new friend at night here on 106.7 KMX. 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

a news week. Oh well, guess beggars can't be choosy. Wanted to receive attention from my music. Wanted to be left alone in public, excuse me. 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And wanting it both ways. Fame made me a balloon, cause my ego inflated when I flew. 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Use it as a tune when I blew steam. Woo! 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But with what I gave up to get, it was bittersweet. 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I'm finally, cause I think I'm getting so huge I need a shrink. I'm beginning to lose sleep. 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But I'm actually weirder than you think.

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I hope your team won last night. But if they didn't, don't worry. You ain't gonna die. But Shaboozy sure is.

0: 106.7 KMX. How y'all doing? You look great. I think you've lost weight. It's Johnny G. And on Wiregrass Daily News, we're keeping an eye on weekend headlines. Dateline to Funiac Springs. I got a weekend place down there. A man's been arrested and found guilty on possession of an intent to distribute methamphetamine, as in crystal. Also, cocaine. Great song, terrible substance. Plus gun charges. And this guy is going up the river for a while. And boy, is his mom going to be disappointed in him. Tap into Wiregrass Daily News to get the scoop on that big news down there. And while you're on Wiregrass Daily News, why not hit up Wiregrass Favorites? You got a few minutes this weekend. We're in the nominating phase of Wiregrass Favorites. So tell the world about your favorite local event like Girls Night Out and the Velvet Art Gallery public art shows. Now you can also nominate your favorite male vocalist, Shane Owens, Dylan Kelly, Andrew West. A lot of categories. And if you got a minute this weekend, Wiregrass Favorites. It's on Wiregrass Daily News. And you know all the hits are on 106.7 KMX. Like Travis Kelce's wife, next.
1: 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I'm your new friend at night here on 106.7 KMX. 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

0: 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So people always say, I wish I'd have known about such and such because... And then somebody goes, well, I know a guy. Well, you should have told me. Well, this is your chance to tell the world about your guy or your gal. 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And we'll talk about your favorite breakfast in town. I like Metro Diner, but there's a lot of folks who've been weighing in. For instance, Mom's Kitchen, Porky Barn, Annie's Cafe. 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So start in now. 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And I hope you hang out because the tunes play and stream next on KMX.
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I guess I had to go to that place to get to this one. 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

0: 106.7 KMX on the weekend. I wish Billie Eilish would get out her mood. She's always so sad, and she never smiles. And I want to go, come on, Billie, turn that frown upside down. You got a lot to smile about. You're a big star. You're rich. She got a big house. For the rest of us working stiffs, we'd love to have your problems. It's John Garrett on KMX. Hey, if you're wanting to get into pickleball, this is all the rage with we young people. Dothan Leisure Services will host a pickleball clinic. They're putting a clinic on, and it's your chance to learn the fundamentals of pickleball. It's a fun way to get out there and meet folks and make friends. Get a little exercise in. If you want to get into pickleball, we have the info. That's one of the most clicked stories this morning on Wiregrass Daily News, plus all of the news that affects you, Wiregrass and beyond. Quick break now, and beyond that, I got Post Malone, Madison Beer, and all the hits here. Go.
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Post Malone says getting face tattoos removed is painful and expensive. So keep that in mind, women of Slocum.

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0: All the hits 106.7 KMX. I hope you're having a wing dinger of a weekend. You've earned it. So now we are a couple of days away from Anna and Raven back on Monday. Who wants to think about Monday? Well, we have a reason every day to think about your chance to go to the Holiday Inn Panama City Beach, the Holiday Inn Express, or the Holiday Inn Panama City. It's a vacay every day, and the qualifying resumes Monday. Enter every day and get your butt in the sand, yo. It's Johnny G on KMX. So we're in Wiregrass favorites now. We're in the nominating phase, and I'm looking at the favorite Mexican restaurant. This is the most nominated category so far. There are so many, I can't even go through them. Rodeos and Ozark, I've never been there, but I know Agave Azul and Slocum. Slowtown, baby. La Perilla, Blue Iguana, a lot of places. So, yeah, that's just one of the categories. What about favorite romantic restaurant, The Cellar or Bella's? They've been nominated. Nominate your favorite now and your favorite new restaurant, like Stacked or Yummy Bowl. A lot of reasons to tap into Wiregrass Daily News and nominate in Wiregrass Favorites and tap in all weekend. You don't have to do it all at once. A little bit at a time. And more hits. We got them all the time. And more of them next.
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0: 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It's Johnny G. And on Wiregrass Daily News, we have Wiregrass favorites. It's in the nomination phase. And I was looking at some of the most nominated categories are restaurants. Favorite pizza. Boy, I love the pie, but too much pizza makes too much Johnny. Richie B's, David's Pizza in Ashford, DeFilippo's, oh boy. I'm going to get mail. DeFilippo's, Hungry Howie's, I got to tell you, Hungry Howie's does make a good pie, and Lost Pizza Company. I have not been there. Nominate now, because in a week or so, we start voting, and there's a lot of categories. Goes beyond pizza. You got restaurants. You got local events. You have your favorite shopping, that kind of stuff. Wiregrass favorites. You can tap into that on Wiregrass Daily News. Do a little at a time this weekend. And do a lot of hits like Ellie Goulding, Cat's Eye, and Olivia Rodrigo after these.
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0: 106.7 KMX on the weekend. I am Johnny G. The Dothan Witches ride has been rescheduled. Rescheduled because of weather concerns. They're going to have it on Halloween, which I think actually makes more sense. But so if you were planning on doing that, hold off your plans. Your plans just changed, and I had my witches costume all ready and everything. I found that out on Wiregrass Daily News. You know, when you want to stay connected, there's one place to go, Wiregrass Daily News, for headlines, including a Dothan barbecue fundraiser happening next week to benefit United Bowling Program. $10 a plate. That is economy busting barbecue. 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

Jelly Doja Cat on 106.7 KMX with all the hits all weekend. 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

It's 106.7 KMX with new mama, Lady Gaga, Jenny G, and you, and that is a winning combination on the weekend. So on Wiregrass Daily News, I've been monitoring Wiregrass favorites in the nomination phase. We've been in it for a few days. You got a couple of days left. One of my favorite categories, favorite pub food, the grill, stacked, the social on Main, Buffalo Wild Wings, which is a favorite, and Beef O'Brady's, favorite restaurant server. All right, so we all have our favorite guy or gal. Is it Brian at Hunt Seafood and Restaurant? Is it Travis at Red Elephant? Jennifer at Seasons Restaurant got a nomination. 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Talk about a deep dive. Even have a favorite salad category and favorite shopping, favorite family activity, favorite event. A lot of categories. There's a lot of landscape to cover. So hit up Wiregrass Daily News for Wiregrass favorites and nominate this weekend, won't you? And while you're doing that, stay tuned and tapped in for all the hits next. Hits all day.

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All the hits all weekend are on 106.7 KMX and tappable on the KMX app. I am John Garrett, and if you're looking for a reason to get back in shape, check this out. The runner's high is real. According to the Journal of Experimental Biology, a study found that people who walked or ran on a treadmill have increased levels of dopamine, and that feels like, you know, a little buzz. So I always thought it was just the three Red Bulls I was drinking before I, you know, sauntered onto the treadmill. So now you got a reason to get up and maybe get your steps in early. And you can tap into KMX on the app and enjoy Anna and Raven while you catch your little morning runner's high. And stay tapped in for all the hits. We'll keep you going all weekend with the volume turned up high. How about Chris Brown, Echo Smith, and MGK? I got them on the way.

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0: Are you a ranch or blue cheese girl?
1: Now, neither. But back in the day, I used to mix them together when I liked
2: them
1: together.
2: That's crazy talk.
1: Because, you know, sometimes you go to restaurants and they bring you both. They bring you, like, both options. So I would just mix them together. And listen, I like cream. Before I knew it was killing me, I would
3: get all cream. Yeah. Right, I mean, who are we kidding? You'd mix them together. Either way, both of those dressing cups ended up empty.
1: I would just pour it over my arm and lick my arm. It was crazy.
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0: name's Cannon with a K. And what are you doing tonight in Port Charlotte, Florida?
1: We're having a birthday party for my daughter. She's turning 6.
0: Oh, I love it.
1: Yeah. She's so excited.
0: What are you going to do for the party?
1: Well, we're having her favorite meal, spaghetti.
0: Amazing.
1: And ice cream, and then gifts.
0: And maybe the adults can have a little something extra.
1: That's right. Absolutely.
0: I love it. What's her name?
1: Kinsley.
0: Kinsley. What a cute name. Happy birthday, Kinsley.
1: All right. Thank you.

as I forget all about it, like a month later, I get a box and I'm like, who's the dumbass that ordered this stupid phone holder from China? Oh, wait, me. I'm the dumbass. Says right here, Cannon with a K. We're playing Bruno for Providence, Rhode Island. Open house.

0: 500 bucks. That'll buy you a lot of hoodies. We'll give it away 1 hour from right now. Later on tonight, Jordan from the Beaches is stopping by. And your requests all night long, they drive the show. 800-669-1010. We just got started.
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house party. Jordan from the Beach is here later on tonight. Have you heard the story about how Martin Garrix and Ed Sheeran got hammered in Amsterdam and wrote a song? This one. Watch the story. 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
2: 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Who do you want to say hi to?
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0: Hibbing, Minnesota.
2: 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Thank you. Have a good night.
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